0: great things in life and all the horrible things that are just at our heart, great things in life. And how you don't really get greatness about sacrifice. And you don't get good things about a little bit of pain. And how happiness is the substitute for the emptiness that you can sometimes feel on the other side.
1: Alrighty, Lil Sims with Woman. It is 4 minutes past 10 a.m. on the Morning Rush. And that was one of those songs, like Woman to Woman. It was like brotherly for women, only by a British girl rapping, that kind of thing. But there's so many songs out there to encourage women, and only a handful that are there to encourage men.
2: Maybe there's
1: several that
2: them.
1: Talk about the suffering of men, but not that many that encourage them to be a man. It's not a day job.
2: Yeah.
1: Not that many encourage. All right, we're about to break down some lyrics right now. You've been hearing the song for a while. You're going to hear it a little bit now, but you're going to think about it a little bit more differently when we break it down. And I'm talking about this. So, tell me what you make out of this. Solar energy, my bae. Patissier, where they give me pancake. Now you be my chargey, omoge actually. Can you finish it?
2: No.
1: Really? No
2: I know
1: idea.
2: The song. I know it's like
1: you know
2: I know
1: the song.
2: It's like I can't remember the rhythm.
1: Oh,
2: because
1: it's because
2: you're reading it like AI.
1: Yeah. So let me say it again, yeah? Solar energy, my bae. Patissier, where they give my pancake. I don't know what that even means. Now you be my chargey, omoge actually. Still nothing?
3: Electricity?
1: If you know the song I'm reading out right now, send it to me. 0808-548-5999. That is 0808-548-5999. We're going to come back and we're going to break down that song a little bit. On the other side of this is Uche, Nothing You Fits.

0: Nothing you feed to me will break me. Uche, right here on the beat 99.9, the heartbeat of Port Harcourt. And lyrics always sound different when you read them out, as opposed to when you actually sing them out.
1: Yes.
0: Sucker. Sucker baby. Yes.
1: That would have been very, very easy.
0: Okay, I know, right?
1: Yeah.
0: It's almost as if he said the same thing 17 times. Okay. Solar energy, my bae. Patissier, where they give me pancake. Now you be my chargy, omoge, actually.
1: I know this. I'm certain I know it.
0: Rock me gentle and I go retaliate. Even with that, you don't have it. Are you kidding me?
1: It's so familiar.
0: It's right there on your tongues. You're going to hate yourself when you hear this song.
1: I know. No.
2: Say it out loud.

0: He just kept saying Calabar. I don't understand that part. Calabar.
1: I'm too angry right now.
0: Yeah, why? Because you should have known it, right?
2: Sweet apologies to Olamide.
0: Yes. Because y'all should have known it. That was Rock Me Gentle by Olamide. And like I said, the lyrics read out, it sounds completely different from when it sang, right? And I, for the life of me, cannot quite understand what the song is about. I'm trying to. But I think from the chorus, what you can really kind of get is, you know, he's talking about how if Rock Me Gently and dance, I retaliate. Not necessarily dancing. I think more like, if you treat me good, I'll treat you the same. Even though retaliate is mostly a vengeance kind of word.
1: Yeah.
0: But it can also mean reciprocation, which means I'll give you what you gave to me. So treat me good and I'll treat you good in return. That kind of thing. That's what I picked from the chorus. If you pick something else from the song, that's what music is like. You can pick so many things. Some are more specific than others, but I believe with Nigerian songs, it's really open for interpretation. Wide interpretation like that. For all we know, he might even be talking about his pet or something. All right, Illy by In Your Head by Illy is coming up next. And when we return, we'll be checking out this versus that. A couple of things that are often confused, but are not the same.

0: Now, y'all might call me a racist, but it's a lot easier to track down what foreign songs are about than it is just track down what Nigerian songs are about. He's basically break up in reverse. It speaks for itself. That basically means take me back. Like the opposite of a breakup. Let's make up. Yeah. But some of you here only know how to break hearts. You don't know how to mend them. It's okay. It's the B99.9, the heartbeat up or target. It's still Wordplay Wednesday. And we're going to look at this versus that. There's a difference between two things. You often see products that have either one of these or the other on the label. And we're going to look at the difference between antiperspirant and deodorant.
1: Mm-hmm.
0: Yes. Does anybody have a guess as to what the difference is?
2: Yeah. I think deodorant is the one for the skin.
0: Well, yeah, they both go on your skin.
2: They do. Then the perspirant. I think the deodorant lasts longer than the perspirant. Did I get it?
0: Half bread is better than chin chin. So far, I have a handful of chin chin. Okay, wait. Yeah. No guess. All right, so deodorants target odor by neutralizing odor-causing bacteria. Because yes, some smells come from bacteria.
2: Yeah.
0: And using fragrance to mask smells. But they do not stop you from sweating.
1: I was going to say.
2: Of course, they don't.
0: Antiperspirants, on the other hand, use aluminum-based compounds to temporarily block your sweat pores, reducing underarm wetness and also fighting odor.
1: Mm.
0: So one of them is designed mostly for the smell to keep you from destroying people's lives. While the other one is to keep you from sweating a little too much, which might also lead to you destroying people's lives with the smell.
1: I think I need to start saying things that are in my mind without thinking too much.
0: Why?
1: Because I was going to say this.
0: Exactly, yeah. Sometimes don't think too hard about it. So how do you choose which one works best for you now? So if you want to allow your body to sweat naturally, but you want to control the smell that might come from you if you sweat naturally like that, then you need deodorant, right? You need a decent amount of that. You listening out there in the red shirt, I'm talking to you. You need deodorant. Then you take antiperspirants if you want to prevent sweat stains on your clothing. Particularly, I experience this a lot when I wear blue shirts. Blue shows sweat a lot, especially if it's light blue. So you end up having that patch there.
2: Yay.
0: Just show it. I don't like that thing. I despise it. Maybe that's why I like dark colors so much. You can sweat a bit and people won't see it. So anyway, if you want to prevent sweat stains on your clothing, and then you should use antiperspirants. As the name implies, perspiration means to sweat.
2: Right.
0: Or, you know, for your body to lubricate itself. So antiperspirant. Yeah. Antiperspirants are what you should choose. Also, we have a distinction between two things. We have heroes and we have anti-heroes. What would you say is the difference between the two?
1: Okay. Heroes.
0: Heroes and anti-heroes, yes. No guess?
1: Anti-heroes.
0: Come on. Think about it.
1: Anti-heroes are people that are against heroes.
2: Yeah, I think we all know who heroes are, but anti-heroes are people that are against these.
0: Those are antagonists. And those are villains, traditionally. There's the heroes and there's the villains. Now, the anti-hero is, well, let's describe a hero first. A hero is an incorruptible person who performs noble deeds using virtuous methods, driven by selflessness,
1: like
0: with a strong moral compass, doing things mostly for the sake of other people.
2: Yeah, for the good of the
0: people. Now, an anti-hero is a person who achieves heroic results, frequently using bad tactics or questionable tactics, a little bit selfish, very unconventional, and sometimes by mistake. So, right, there are people who achieve good things without actually really setting out to achieve good things.
2: Yes,
0: so that's an anti-hero right there. So we have the heroes, which we need more in this world, heroes. And then we have the anti-heroes, which have a lot of anti-heroes in the world. Which do you think you are? Let's start with you, RJ. Are you a hero or an anti-hero?
1: Anti-hero.
0: Your honesty is refreshing. That's nice. What about you,
2: Diva? I'm a hero.
0: You're a hero, yeah? You that was just professing now that you have never had a heartbreak, that you have the one that has always been breaking hearts. Is that something a hero would talk about?
1: Is that something a hero would do?
0: Uh-huh.
1: Yes.
0: You see? Anti-hero sitting right there. Two of them. I try to be heroic.
2: Oh, so we're not good people?
0: No. Anti-heroes are still good people. But they just don't really put in that effort to do good for other people.
1: Yeah.
0: If I do good and you happen to be a beneficiary of it, kudos to you, but you don't go out of your way to try and actually do this stuff.
1: Yes.
0: So that is the difference between a hero and an anti-hero. So try and be a hero today, shall we?
2: Yes. Be like Alan.
0: Be like me. Be a hero.

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Mm-hmm.

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0: In the news, Chairman of the Independent National Electoral Commission, INEC, Joash Amopotan, has disclosed that the cost of conducting governorship elections alone exceeds the combined cost of presidential and national elections, appealing to the Revenue Mobilization Allocation and Fiscal Commission for increased and consistent funding ahead of the 2027 general elections. The Director General of the National Identity Management Commission, Abisoye Koka Adusote, says the Nigerian has moved beyond the era of fragmented identity databases. According to her, the national identification number has become the country's central identity system, linking records across government agencies and the private sector. However, many Nigerians say they still face lengthy documentation processes within applying for services such as passports, driver's licenses, and tax clearances. Gunmen have attacked government secondary school Odo Ekina in Kogi State, Dekina local government area, abducting four students and school principal and a National Examination Council ad hoc official. The attack occurred on Tuesday evening while students were sitting for their NECO examinations. According to the Kogi State Police Command, security agencies say investigations are underway to rescue the victims and track down attackers. The Coalition of Civil Society Organizations and Community-Based Organizations in Rivers State is calling on the Rivers State government to sponsor an executive bill for the domestication of the tax reform law in Rivers State. Spokesperson of the group, Nsiba Peter Side, in an interview said the domestication of the tax reform law is both timely and necessary and will provide a modern legal framework for the efficient tax administration. And on the foreign scene, Iran's Revolutionary Guards say the Strait of Hormuz will remain closed until the United States halts what Tehran describes as act of aggression. The warning comes amid ongoing hostilities between the two countries, which have disrupted oil and gas shipments through the strategic waterway. The IRGC also claimed responsibility for attacks on U.S. military facilities in Bahrain and Kuwait following recent American strikes on Iranian territory. And in sports, Manchester United on Tuesday announced the signing of Belgian midfielder Yuri Tielemans from Aston Villa for a reported fee of £35 million, almost also $47 million. The 29-year-old, who has signed a five-year deal at Old Trafford, has just returned from the World Cup, where he captained Belgium to the quarterfinals. And in entertainment, comedian and actor Funny Bone has sparked conversations after urging churches to place greater emphasis on mental health, saying spiritual rebirth alone does not erase childhood trauma of behavioral dysfunction. The entertainer shared his views on his socials, arguing that some personality traits stem from unresolved emotional wounds rather than a lack of spirituality. According to Funny Bone, many believers wrongly assume that becoming born again is sufficient to heal deep emotional scars when professional therapy may also be necessary. And that's the headline news of the Beats 99.9 FM. My name is Jimmy Nfoniso. Good morning.
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4: The federal government has fixed December 2028 as the deadline for the final transition from analog to digital television broadcasting. The Director General of the National Broadcasting Commission, Charles Igwebu, disclosed this in an interview with the News Agency of Nigeria in Abuja. He said subsequent phases would cover pay television services, studio development, and designated production centers for content creators. Similarly, the National Broadcasting Commission says the renewed digital switchover project is targeting at least 40 million television households with up to 100 free-to-air channels nationwide. Charles Igwebu said the renewed DSO strategy has replaced the previous terrestrial transmission model, which achieved limited nationwide coverage. Moving on, a Nigerian Catholic priest in Massachusetts has died by suicide days after being ordered to leave the United States and return to Nigeria, where he had repeatedly said he feared for his life. The 54-year-old Reverend Benjamin Okwimadu died on July the 2nd at his residence in Lynnfield, Massachusetts, according to the Archdiocese of Boston, where he had served as a hospital chaplain and parish priest since 2021. Away from that, the National Agency for Food and Drug Administration and Control, NAFDAC, has stepped up efforts to curb the activities of illegal sachet and bottled water producers operating outside approved regulatory standards. The South South Zonal Director of NAFDAC, Chukwuma Olibu, said the agency has developed strategies to identify and shut down unregistered water factories across the state. On the foreign scene, U.S. President Donald Trump has threatened to strike Iran's bridges and power plants next week if the country does not return to talks. The threat comes as the two countries exchange fire for the fourth day in a row. Trump earlier reversed the threat of 20% fee on all Strait of Hormuz cargo shipping, but resumed blockading Iranian ports. In sports, the Nigeria Football Federation has warned Nigeria Premier Football League clubs to fully comply with club licensing regulations ahead of the 2026-2027 season, vowing strict enforcement on the rules with the backing of the National Sports Commission. The directive was issued after the NFF Executive Committee meeting in Asaba, Delta State, where the Federation welcomed the NSC's support for implementing the licensing framework. And in entertainment, Nollywood actor Ike Obunna has paid an emotional tribute to his late friend and colleague, Alex Ekubo, more than 2 months after the actor's death, saying he still instinctively reaches for his phone to call him. Obunna broke his silence in an Instagram post describing Ekubo's death as a loss that had changed his perspective on life and death. And that was the headline news. I am Sonia Edwin. Thank you for listening. Good afternoon.
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2: The federal government has completed the evacuation of Nigerians affected by xenophobic attacks in South Africa with the arrival of the final government-sponsored flight carrying 308 returnees. The aircraft landed at the Murtala Mohammed International Airport, Lagos, this morning. It also conveyed three Nigerian government officials who coordinated the evacuation exercise. In the meantime, the Federal High Court in Abuja has ordered the final forfeiture of 48 properties linked to the immediate past Attorney General of the Federation and Minister of Justice, Abubakar Malami, who is facing money laundering charges. The court, in a judgment delivered by Justice Joyce Abdulmalik, held that the properties allegedly acquired with proceeds of crime should be permanently seized by the federal government. Away from that, the Nigeria Civil Aviation Authority has sanctioned the flight crew involved in the recent Asaba Airport incident, suspending the pilots from operating in Nigerian airspace. The authority also grounded the aircraft involved and suspended its permits to fly, pending the outcome of ongoing investigations. The Director General of the NCAA, Chris Najomo, disclosed this on the sidelines of the Airport Business Summit in Lagos. Moving on, the Nigeria Police Force has honored the Amayanabo of Okochiri Kingdom, King Ateke Michael Tom, for his contributions to the fight against cultism and other social vices during the relaunch of the police campaign against

0: cultism and other vices in Port Harcourt. King Ateke, represented by Chief Ogan, was commended for his role in curbing cultism, rehabilitating affected youths, and promoting peace in communities. On the foreign scene, U.S. Immigration and Customs Enforcement, ICE agents, have been told to halt most vehicle stops nationwide immediately following a pair of fatal shootings in Texas and Maine involving ICE agents. According to U.S. media reports, the suspension will apply to most circumstances except cases involving serious criminal targets. And in sports, Arsenal have reached an agreement with Turkish Super League side Besiktas for the permanent transfer of Belgian forward Leandro Trossard. The Premier League club announced this in a statement yesterday. And in entertainment, the Ghanaian government has announced plans to sanction any television stations that air Nigerian films without authorization. The Deputy CEO of the Ghana National Film Authority, James Gardiner, made the announcement in video during a conversation with a Nigerian producer, Uchenna Mbonabo. And that was the headline news. I'm Sonia Edwin. Thank you for listening.
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Sleek is the title. His name is Victoni, and this one here is the hot beat of Baraka, the beat 9 IP9. My name is Malachi, but yeah, you can call me Mal, and this is where I take you home. Yeah, well, good vibe, good tunes, good talks, and also big, big energy. Hi, how are you doing today? Hope you're doing good. Hope you're doing great. Well, the weather has actually kind of like looks good. So far, so good. I don't know about you, but in some areas it's raining, and also in some areas as well, there's traffic, and also in some areas, people are spending a lot of money. So today is all email market. Now, that is my route. So whenever I'm, you know, coming out for work, I take that particular route because I stay close to a little more access, right? Now, the interesting thing is this. So I witnessed something that, I think this is like the second time I've witnessed something like this before. Yeah, I've seen it before, but then this one happened in my very before and in broad daylight. So apparently a lady was inside the e-bus at Oil Mill Market, and I think because there was traffic on that particular route, and then this lady this is her first time of coming to Port Harcourt, or this is her first time of visiting the market. Yo, she was pressing her phone and she was very close to the window, like inside the normal, what we call keke bus, the minibus, right? And then somebody just snatched the phone. I saw the guy walking down, like I saw him. This guy literally passed me and then went to that lady and snatched her phone and ran away. And then she was shouting, in seconds, this guy disappeared in the crowd. Couldn't find him anymore. We're just looking for him. Everybody was like, where is he? The woman was trying to come down from the bus that she was in, but it was going to be hard because, I mean, there are other people, you know, didn't even know that something like that has happened. Yeah. Today's, it happens like, this is like the second time I'm witnessing something like this. The other time it was a bag, and then the person crossed to the other side. I was snatching the bag in the presence of that person as well. And I'm like, what is going on with these people here in Port Harcourt? And then, you know, these people, you feel like they don't learn. Because every day, there's always a video of somebody that stole, that is dancing or is drumming, or somebody that they are doing whatever, and then there's lights dropping on the person. I mean, there's a whole lot of trend going on with, you know, people who are stealing right now. Like, if you are caught and you're probably a thief, the kind of punishment they give to you now, or like before, where they, you know, kind of like deliver jungle justice. Now, I don't know if I'll still call that jungle justice, but yeah. Well, hey man, how are you doing? I felt so bad for the lady though. I really felt so bad for her. But here's what I'm trying to say to you that you're listening to me right now. If you're going to that route, please hold your phone and hold it well. Hold your phone and hold it well. Please do that. Okay? And also do also let me know what the traffic looks like in your various locations and tell me what song you want me to play for you. Okay, the number is 008-548-5999. Okay, 008-548-5999. Just now that I'm praising the weather, yeah, and how good it's been looking today. Yeah, it's started drizzling already. I don't know why. Why? What do I know? Big energy, Tiwa Savage, Wandeko, and Mavo. Right on here, my name is Mal. 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

Great song coming from no other but a queen herself, Beyonce, and she featured the likes of Shota Wale on that particular song right on here. Also, Major Lazer is also on the song. This is the B99.9. My name is Malachi, but yeah, you can call me Mal. And this right here is the Wednesday edition of the Drive Time Show. So let's go out, not out there, but let's check out what today is international. Now, for what is worth, now you're halfway through the month of July. Now, today being the 15th day, we are like halfway through it. We are almost there. For all the salary earners, we're almost there. All right? So keep calm and keep doing your job. Keep grinding and make sure you do your jobs diligently. All right? Diligently. Okay? All right. So today is International Hot Dog Day. Here is one thing I don't know how it's made. Is it made from dog? Is that why it's called hot dog? I'm really curious. I've tried to ask, but for some weird reason, I mean, I don't know. Even French fries were not even fried in France, and then they call it French fries. So I'm like, I mean, today is also International Gummy Worm Day. Today is Black Currant Day as well. Today is also World Youth Skills Day. Yeah, I think a particular governor came out today and said entrepreneurship is the best way to go rather than, you know, getting employed and all that. Today is also International Orange Chicken Day, whatever that is, but it looks good. Looks good. Today is also Social Media Giving Day. Interesting, right? I know. Well, here's something else that today is. Today is Wednesday, the 15th day in the month of July 2026. And also, today, you could do well to let me know what the traffic looks like in your various locations and tell me what song you want me to play for you. The number is 0808-548-5999. Okay? 0808-548-5999. That's the number to dial right on here on the heartbeat of bracket. And let me know what the traffic looks like. Send me a text message. Be like, hey, Mal, there's traffic here, or there's no traffic there, or I'm home already, and there's no traffic on this side of the road, and there's no traffic, there's traffic on this other side of the road. Now, just let me know what the traffic looks like. The number again is 0808-548-5999. Okay? 0808-548-5999. It's the heartbeat of Bracket Beat 989. Drake got this one. Shebang off his Eyes album. My name is Mal, and yeah, don't go nowhere. Don't go nowhere. Kidding, no, yeah.

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Today is Wednesday, July 15th, 2026. In the headlines, Senate approves 50 million naira for families of security personnel, teachers killed in oil rescue operation. Federal Road Safety Corps clamped down on defaulting motorists in River State. On the foreign scene, Iran says Strait of Hormuz to remain closed till U.S. ends act of aggression. And in sports, Arsenal agreed terms with Besiktas for Trossard's permanent transfer. Details in the moment.

And now the news in full. The Senate has approved a 50 million naira donation to families of five Nigerians who lost their lives during the rescue operation that freed school children abducted in Oyo State after 56 days in captivity. The resolution followed a proposal by the President of the Senate, Senator Godswill Akpabio, during plenary. Senators unanimously endorsed the donation, with each of the five

five bereaved families to receive 10 million naira. Speaking during the session, Akpabio recalled that the Senate had on Tuesday commended President Bola Tinubu and the nation's security agencies for the successful rescue of the abducted pupils and their teachers. He also praised the Chief of Army Staff, the Director General of the Department of State Services, DSS, Inspector General of Police, the Minister of Defense, and President Tinubu for their roles in the operation. Moving on, the chairman of the Independent National Electoral Commission, Joash Amupitan, SAN, has appealed to the Revenue Mobilization Allocation and Fiscal Commission for increased and sustained funding, improved staff welfare, and greater investment in electoral infrastructure ahead of the 2027 general elections. Amupitan made the appeal during a courtesy visit to the chairman of the RMAFC, Mohammed Shehu, in Abuja, saying the engagement was aimed at strengthening collaboration between the two federal agencies. The INEC chairman noted that the cost of conducting governorship elections alone exceeds the combined cost of the presidential and national assembly elections, adding that the commission also bears the financial burden of pre-election and post-election activities, including election petitions arising from party primaries.

0: Kanto State News, the Federal Road Safety Corps says it has commenced enforcement and clamped down on motorists who violate standard road rules. River State Sector Commander of the FRSC, Corps Commander Francis A. Ajata, in a statement, said the exercise would last from Monday, the 13th of July, and will run until Friday, 17th July 2026. The command cautioned against non-usage of passenger manifests, overloading, overspeeding, dangerous driving, driver's license violations, tire-related offences, and other infractions that endanger the lives of road users. The command further called on all fleet operators, transport companies, commercial drivers, school bus operators, and other road users in River State to comply fully with all traffic rules, cautioning that defaulters would be made to face the full weight of the law. In another development, the River State government has advised commercial drivers in the state to register with the River State Health Insurance Program. The program is aimed at providing health care to the drivers at very affordable and minimal costs. Already, the state government, through the River State Contributory Health Protection Program, has signed a memorandum of understanding with the drivers to ensure they register and access health care at minimal cost. Speaking during a sensitization event at the Rumokoro Park, Executive Secretary River State Contributory Health Protection Program, Dr. Veti Agala, stressed the need for quality and affordable health care for the drivers in the state.
1: Affordable health care has been far from us. Today, His Excellency is bringing it very, very close to many of us here in this park and to our families. And Reef Chief is here to do this and do it very differently. This is about your welfare. What we are doing here is about access to health care. It's about health protection. It is about your dignity as Nigerians and as people that live and work in River State.
0: Dr. Juliet Aleme, while delivering a health talk, urged drivers, particularly those above 40 years of age, to ensure they take their health seriously.
2: And as for some, it will affect eye. Some go get eye problem. Some go they cough. Because if they for traffic, you know they for AC motor. This tipper, they blow your own exhaust. That one, they blow your own exhaust. Now some people, they can't get asthma. May I tell them, I say, health insurance, don't come to come help you now. Today, you go get free BP check. Maybe all through this year, you get some people never check their BP. Throughout this year, you get some people never check their sugar. Once you've only 40 years and above, these are things we're going to check because then they come with age. I like what the chairman talk, and I think about our family and our wife and our children and our husband, and I know they talk about ourselves. You get a day alive before you go to manage your brother, your sister, your aged mother, and every other person.
0: River State Chairman of the NURTW, Boma Tom George, appealed to members to key into the program by paying the sum of 25,000 naira as cost for registration.
3: I'm not a medical person now, but common sense tells me that if you don't take care of your health, something will go wrong. And if it is not you, it can never be you. My uncle, my cousin, my brother, you are not there, you are not there. So if you know you love that your family so much, you mean well for them. Take care of your health. Now, most times we know the challenge is finance. That is why we are thanking government of the day for coming with this kind of policy. 25,000 naira, you register for a year, different designated hospitals. Then when you go, whatever it is, that is the cost of the treatment, just pay 10%. Is it easy? No. So we want to thank the government and the woman we are seeing behind us, who also pioneered this program. Madam, thank you.
0: Moving on, the Coalition of Civil Society Organizations and Community-Based Organizations in River State is calling on the River State government to sponsor an executive bill for the domestication of the tax reform law in River State. Spokesperson of the group, Nasiba Peterside, in an interview, said the domestication of the tax reform law is both timely and necessary and will provide a modern legal framework for efficient tax administration, strengthen internally generated revenue, improve voluntary tax compliance, eliminate revenue leakages, and reduce the state's dependence on federal allocations.
4: The budget presentation is a positive demonstration of renewed cooperation between the executive and the legislature. We are expressing optimism that the cordial relationship will accelerate governance and the delivery of democratic dividends to the people of River State. We urge the honorable members of the River State House of Assembly to give the budget expeditious consideration and passage in the overall interest of the state. Timely approval and implementation of the budget, the coalition noted, will facilitate the execution of critical infrastructure projects, improve public service delivery, and stimulate economic growth. The coalition also calls on the governor to immediately sponsor an executive bill for the domestication of the tax reform law in River State. According to our groups, the legislation will establish a modern and transparent tax administration framework, eliminate multiple taxation and illegal tax collections, improve internally generated revenue, and create a more business-friendly environment for investors and entrepreneurs.
0: Away from that, the River State House of Assembly has summoned the management of Ayers Energies Limited to appear before it over a petition filed by the Omohia community in Igrita Town, Ekwere local government area. The House said the company's management must appear before the lawmakers on Monday, 20th of July 2026 at 10 a.m. at the House of Assembly quarters where plenary is being held temporarily. The lawmakers' letter was signed by the Clerk of the House, Emeka Amadi, and addressed to the company's managing director. The Martin Amewale-led state legislature said the summons became necessary following the company's repeated failure to honor invitations by its Committee on Public Complaints and Petitions. According to the resolution, the lawmakers resolved to register their displeasure and condemn in strong terms the willful refusal of Ayers Energies Limited to appear before the committee despite several invitations to this effect. The lawmakers also warned that failure to comply with the summons could lead to the invocation of the Assembly's constitutional powers. And in education, the National Association of Proprietors of Private Schools in River State says there would have been an alarming number of out-of-school children if the federal government had not withdrawn the proposed hike in WAEC registration fees. State Chairman of the body, Sunday Adafe Jaja, in an interview, commended the federal government on the reversal, noting that with the high cost of goods and services, parents would not have been able to cope with the new exam fee charge.
5: The federal government, through the Ministry of Education, said they are trying to see how they can stop this issue of out-of-school children. And you are talking about that, and now you are not hiking the registration fee. Is it not an indirect way of sending a lot of children back to the street? So when we heard yesterday that they have revised back the idea of that increment, we said it was a welcome development in the right direction. Because it is not only the school that would have been affected. The parents also would have also bear the brunt. Who pays the money? It's the parents. It's the parent. And by the time you talk about 50,000, how many households will be able to afford 50,000 WAEC registration?
0: He also said private schools would have been negatively affected as, according to him, parents would have withdrawn their wards to public schools where examination fees are paid by the government.
5: As a case study, we have both the public and the private, and you know that majority of the parents have their children in the public school. So if you hike the price, you are invariably closing down the business in the private sector, because no parents will be able to pay such, because you are paying for the government student. It means that every parents will now turn towards a public school, and all the children will go to public school. Indirectly, you will not shut down the private school, because no private school will be in business when the SS3 are now migrating to government school to go and register, because it's a free registration.
0: Sunday, however, called on the federal government to conduct an enlarged stakeholders' engagement before any increment is made.
5: I'm calling for an enlarged stakeholders' engagement meeting. It's not only the private school sector. The parents equally need to be carried along. How much is your minimum wage? How much is your minimum wage? So everybody's involved. The parents is involved. The private sector in education is involved. The government is involved. Then we will look at it, considering the prevailing cost of things today.
0: On another matter, a River State Family Court sitting in Port Harcourt has sentenced a 75-year-old man identified as Promise Chukwumati to 10-year imprisonment without an option of fine. The court also ordered that the convict should pay the sum of 1 million naira to the family of the 11-year-old girl as compensation, and that his name should be included in the list of River State rapists. Promise Chukwumati was charged with one count charge of defilement of an 11-year-old girl. He was said to have had carnal intercourse with the minor in his apartment several times after gifting her some amount of money on her way to school. The court in the judgment agreed with the prosecution counsel from the River State Ministry of Justice, Chief State Counsel Precious Ordu, that Promise Chukwumati actually committed the crime against the 11-year-old girl. Trial Judge Justice Rita Ogwugwo, in her judgment, said although the convict has pleaded for leniency, the law is straight and that such offense attracts life imprisonment. She, however, expressed concerns on the children of the convict who are without a mother. The court, while describing the convict as a shame to fatherhood, issued a restraining order against him and his family from going close to the victim's family. Our correspondent Orwell Enna reports that while counsel to the convicts declined to comment on the judgment, the prosecution counsel, Chief State Counsel Precious Ordu from the Ministry of Justice, welcomed the judgment, which he said will serve as deterrent to those who intend to engage in such crime.
6: A 75-year-old man defiled a girl of 11 years, a girl that ought to be his own granddaughter. So the court, on its own wisdom, delivered the judgment today and also sentenced the defendant to 10 years imprisonment and then a fine of 1 million to be paid to the victim's family. Well, it's a good judgment. I will take it in good faith. It's a good judgment that the justice has been to the state and to the victim. It's a good judgment. And the court also ordered that the name of the defendant be also be included to the list of defilement offenders, that is rapists in the state. Well, the judgment will also be served as a way of making others who have the intention of going into the offense of defilement to stay away from minors.
7: And now, foreign news.
0: Fighting between the United States and Iran, which began late February, has hampered energy supplies through the Strait of Hormuz, a key transit route for oil and gas shipments from the Gulf. In a separate statement, the Guard said the retaliatory operations of the fighters will continue and the Strait of Hormuz will remain closed until the United States end its acts of aggression. U.S. officials have previously rejected Iranian assertions that Tehran can control navigation through the strait and have insisted international shipping routes remain open.
7: And now, sports news.
0: In sports, Arsenal have reached an agreement with Turkish Super League side Besiktas for the permanent transfer of Belgian forward Leandro Trossard, the Premier League club announced on Tuesday. The club added that with a transfer fee agreed, Leo has been granted permission to travel to Istanbul to undergo a medical and complete the formalities of his move to the Turkish Super League club. The Gunners said a further announcement would be made once the transfer process has been completed.
7: Over to entertainment news.
0: And in entertainment, Nigerian Afrobeat star Burna Boy has made history as the first African artist to top the Billboard Global 200 Songs chart. The Grammy-winning singer achieved the feat after his collaborative World Cup song with Shakira, Die Die, which peaked at number one on this chart this week. The song is currently number one on both Billboard Global 200 and Billboard Global 200 Exclusive US. It also moved up 12 places this week to reach a new peak of 55 on the Billboard US Hot 100 chart.

Now to end the news, here's a recap of the major headlines. Senate approves 50 million naira for families of security personnel, teachers killed in oil rescue operation. Federal Road Safety Corps clamped down on defaulting motorists in River State. On the foreign scene, Iran says Strait of Hormuz to remain closed till U.S. ends acts of aggression. And in sports, Arsenal agreed terms with Besiktas for Trossard's permanent transfer. Kindly send your eyewitness reports to our news desk via WhatsApp on 0906-552-8838. The news was edited by Happiness Abang. I am Sonia Edwin. Thank you for listening. Have a good evening.

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To this end, we must take precautionary measures while boarding a taxi or bus to avoid falling prey to these criminals. 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This message is brought to you by Beat FM.

0: 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This is Traffic.
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2: Fasten your seatbelt, please.
3: Yeah, the walls of fastening your seatbelts. Let me take you around with the city of Bonacket in a minute. All right, places like Abbott Road. Yeah, let's kick it off from there. Rumor Lab, especially. There's traffic from Presidential along Abbott Road. That's before you get to GRA. There's traffic there on that particular route. And also on Rumor Lab as well. There's also traffic there. And people coming out from Rumor Lab along Captain Lichi Amadi, that junction there. There's also traffic very close to the Polytechnic. And also, if you're trying to come out from there and entering Abbott Road, Rumola, there's also traffic there from what I can see here. And if you're coming from somewhere like Rumokuta and trying to link it to that particular Rumola, there's also traffic there. And also on places like Mafo Market, there's traffic there quite heavy from what I can see here. And also get down to Wimpy Junction and Ruma Frikoma as well. And then you go to places like Rumo Lumeni Town Hall. There's traffic there, heavy one at that. Yes, very close to, you know, the Iwo Fair axis, right? And also down to places like Ajib Wall Fence. There's also traffic there from what I can see here on the Google map. Down to UST Road and also Mile 3 Market and also Diobo as well. There's also traffic there from what I can see here. And let me let you know this one for free. That places like Ohia Street, yeah, that's a... yeah, all here straight, there's traffic there, and the traffic there is really, really crazy. Linking it to NLNG Road, yeah, the traffic there is quite heavy. And also on Ukpogo as well, there's also traffic there from what I see here. Down to Slaughter, there's traffic at Slaughter, also at Transamari. There's no traffic on Transamari, but you're linking it to Transwoji Road. The roundabout there, very close to the zoo, there's traffic there, and it is very, very heavy. All right, let's go to your messages and see what you have for me. This one says, hi, Mal, how are you doing? This weather is doing too much. Olu Abasanjo looks good. Please play Mingozi by Crayon featuring R Star. All right, this one says, good evening, Mal. I am texting from Iwofe and there's no traffic here. Please play for me Elumelu by Young John. Another one says, good day, Mal. Are you seeing this weather like this? All right, it says... it says there's no traffic here at Rumuwara. Please play for me Brotherly by Timi Dakolo. All right, no problem. I'll be sure to push play start for you. Okay, 0808-548-5999. All right, 0808-548-5999 is the number to dial right on here on the Beat 989. Let me know what the traffic looks like in your various locations and tell me what song you want me to play for you. All right, don't forget, 0808-548-5999 is the number to dial right here. My name is Mal, and this is the heartbeat of Bonacket, the Beat 989. Don't go nowhere. Don't even try touching that dial because, yeah, we got you covered. All right? I know that for sure, and I know that for free. Okay, stick around. Ngozi coming right up. Talk about Crayon and Irish. Oh, don't go nowhere.

But anyway, I heard this particular song, bro. It's doing great. It's doing good. I'm talking about the artist as well, doing an amazing job. But now, there's a little bit of something that's actually going on between these two guys. I don't know if you all probably heard about the story. So there was this particular song with CK. I think it was Hallelujah. Yeah, where CK and Benson were supposed to be on the song together. And then I don't know what happened. And yeah, that kind of like went south. So here is one bling coming from Black Bones, and it featured Benson and Emma Ray on it. And yeah, this is Total Hot Beat of Podaca Beat 99.9, where everything and anything can actually happen right on here on the radio show. Okay, my name is Malachi, but yeah, you can call me Mal. And let's dive into some of your messages. This one says, hey Mal, good evening. It's been a while I've texted on the show. Oh, hi, where have you been all this while? Where have you been? All right, it says he's texting from Burukiri, and it says there's no traffic here. Please, play for me Sleek, okay, by Victoni. All right, and this one says, good day, Mal. How are you doing? I'm doing well, thank you very much, brother. It says, I would love to listen to 100 Meters by Joe Boy and Wizard Chan. I'm texting you from Oguna Bali, and there's no traffic here. Thank you. All right, no problem. Thank you very, very much for that as well. All right, so stick around at 6:15. We'll be having Sports Extra. I'm very sure that the game between Argentina and England is one big game everybody's looking forward to tonight. Yo, man, yo. What do you all think, though? What do you all think? Who do you think the odds is against? All right, stick around. My name is Mal. Don't forget, today is Wednesday, so I'll be giving you Did You Know as well. So, yeah, stay here. Don't go nowhere.

0: are the frequency that brings you the tip-off in basketball. The play in cricket.
1: Oh, it's a comfortable catch.
0: The flick-off in hockey. That takes the light out in Formula One and produces the punches in boxing.
1: One punch power.
0: And not forgetting the kick-off in football.
1: Absolutely glorious, Trebastel.
0: And a little extra. This is the heartbeat of sports. 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
2: I'm in shock after what happened last night. I have butterflies ahead of tonight.
3: Yeah, I think we have to start straight on last night. I mean, wow. Performance of the tournament. France absolutely didn't do anything.
2: I had a
3: nightmare performance. Yeah, whimper without no fight. But Spain, wow. That was watching Pep Guardiola's Barcelona, that was.
2: Mm.
3: The way they were popping that ball past France to death. France couldn't handle the passing style of Spain. They weren't pressing as a team. You saw a team there in Spain and you saw France with superstars that all had a nightmare of a game and very poor performance from France. I'm sure they're going to be getting a lot of stick. Luckily, we got Emmanuel Petit on at the end of the show and he's going to be thinking to himself, didn't see that coming.
2: I couldn't stop thinking about Manu last night.
3: Yeah,
2: I thought, oh my, even the show yesterday, I felt that we had such a build-up in favour of France.
3: We've underestimated them, but rightly so in the sense of their performances in this tournament. You know, they haven't performed to the level they did last night. Sometimes we talk at start of tournaments that it's not about how you start a tournament, it's how you end them. And Spain have proved that. Drawing 0-0 to Cape Verde and some of their performances haven't been exciting. Even the win over Portugal wasn't their greatest performance.
2: Yeah.
3: But they've kept their best form for the semi-final. So it's going to be a scary final, whoever plays Spain. Because the way Rodri and Fabian Ruiz controlled that game, Cucurella looked like the best left back in the world last night. The way he kept Elise quiet, that was a shadow of Elise we've seen this whole tournament. Dembele, Mbappe, Barcola, Doué, they had nothing for an organised Spanish side.
2: Really, I was in shock.
3: Yeah.
2: You know, I think a lot of us just couldn't believe what we shouldn't be because it's Spain, they're the... You know, the current European champions, but...
3: You have to go off what you've seen in the tournament, haven't you? I think we saw the Coral Lodge yesterday, such in favour of France to go through.
2: Absolutely.
3: But I don't know how 11 players can have a nightmare of a game altogether. Sometimes you get two or three, another step up in a game. But France, that'll go down as one of their worst performances at a World Cup.
2: There'll be a huge inquest now, and it looks like the last game for Deschamps as well. European champion Spain are the first team into the World Cup final. Beat France last night, 2-0 if you did miss it. It's a second ever final for Spain, thanks to Oyo Bathal and Pedro Porro, who were the goal scorers in a game that dominated from start to finish. It really did. The only other World Cup final Spain have played was back in 2010, which they won. Mark McGee was alongside Joe Shenan for TalkSport last night in Dallas at the game, and they had this to say about the Spanish captain, Rodri.
4: Absolutely fabulous. And, you know, I'm first to admit it, I thought France, I was predicting 3-1. I thought that France's four up front would be too much for Spain, but Spain were absolutely brilliant. And I have to say, you know, I know we'll go on and talk about who's the man in the match. We'll not call him that now, but I think I've seen one of the best performances from an individual player that I've ever seen anywhere. And to do it in this environment, you know, in a semi-final of the World Cup, to get your team to the World Cup final, I thought Rodri was absolutely magnificent. And I thought, you know, I saw a special, special performance today, and I was so privileged to be here and see a player like him play as well as that.
2: I think we were all privileged to watch that last night.
3: Yeah, they're just horrible, those sort of players. I mean, Busquets done it for years. It's such a position now that's so big. You see players going for 100 million.
2: Mm-hmm.
3: Rice and Anderson, similar position. Whenever you press him, he's just one step ahead.
2: Yeah.
3: It's a little half turn and let it through his legs or a crow turn to one of his players. Everyone in that Spanish team knew how they were playing together. The way they use the centre-halves, the way the full-backs, the way the midfielders drop in, the way the wingers keep the ball. Honestly, that was one of the best performances, I'm sure, for this World Cup. And it reminded me just of that Pep Guardiola Barcelona, where they literally just popped the ball around you. They were chasing shadows at times, France. And in the last 5 minutes, the They were doing flicks.
2: Yeah.
3: It was like three flicks in a row. I don't know how anyone from France didn't get sent off. Mbappe took the keeper out, frustration. But what I will say, maybe good news for Aston Villa, maybe the Lucas Digne move to PSG, maybe PSG says, because he was terrible. It's clumsy for the penalty. He'd done that in the Europa League, one of the Europa League games for Aston Villa. Similar sort of, I think it was Nottingham Forest in the semi-final. Similar sort of silly penalty giveaway. But he had a nightmare. Yeah, had a and we called that yesterday, though, Shaban. Mm-hmm. We says, Emmanuel, where can France be hurt? And I said, on the full-back positions, that's their weakest link. And Spain made the most of it.
2: Absolutely. Best midfield, Spain, in the World Cup?
3: From that performance, yes.
2: Okay.
3: If they perform like that again, they'd be hard to stop. But I think if we play them in the final, that's a game where if Declan Rice, Anderson and Bellingham are all at it, we can match them man for man in midfield.
2: Well, attention tonight, of course, goes to England against Argentina in the final, the semi-final, aiming for a final. And the build-up will continue today here on TalkSport. But let's focus on Didier Deschamps, the outgoing French manager. He'll leave his post after the third and fourth playoff on Saturday. That game, by the way.
3: Don't need it, dear.
2: Oh.
3: That's true. I'd feel sorry for the players and the manager. So I was, let me go home. Like, do you know what I mean? Your manager knows he's leaving. The players are devastated. You've got to fly to Miami for another pointless game where you're not going to even want to run around.
2: Tap that one out. Honestly, it doesn't sound fun. Deschamps said last night, I'm not going to dwell on it because otherwise I'll sound like a crybaby. Is the referee up to standard of officiating a World Cup semi-final? That's for you to decide.
3: Nothing wrong with the referee.
2: Yeah, someone's got to take the blame.
3: Yeah, no one's the referee. It was maybe your tactics. Maybe at half-time you should have took Lucas Digne off. You knew he was having a nightmare. And also maybe you could have brought an extra midfielder on for one of your attackers just to help that midfield pairing of Rabiot, then Kone come on, and Tchouaméni.
2: Do you think they were overconfident? Do you think they underestimated?
3: Yeah, I think so, definitely. I think they looked at, like, no one could stop us the way we played.
2: They looked at their individual stars. Yeah,
3: and they would have looked at Spain's performances as well. Do you know what I mean? Like, Spain shocked everybody. Yeah. Commentary was shocked. Everyone was shocked. The bookies would have been shocked. I mean, the bookies probably made a killing last night because everyone would have lumped on France for sure.
2: Mm-hmm.
3: I mean, I had France from the start of the tournament. I was talking about it yesterday. I've lost my money, devastated. So I have to get that back off Coral later on.
2: You should do that.
3: But Spain, that was the performance of the La Cucurella.
2: Mm-hmm.
3: No wonder Real Madrid wanted him. Like, we all rated him, but he just marked them all out of the game. Physical, aggressive at the right times. Rodri just bossing the game. Even the centre-backs, the Porte and Kubasi, didn't give Mbappe anything.
2: Mm-hmm.
3: Incredible.
2: Well, I'm still in for the money because from the start of the tournament, I've had money on Argentina and England.
3: Yeah.
2: To make it to the final, it'll be one of them because the semi-final is tonight. Who would you rather then face then in the final? Would it be Argentina would it be Spain?
3: I think the way we play, I'd rather play Spain than France.
2: Mm-hmm.
3: I really would. I think that was a one-off performance from France and it's cost them. But I just would. Well, I'd rather play Spain.
2: Reservations after watching that last
3: 100%,
2: night.
3: 100%.
2: And England will as well.
3: Yeah, 100%. But I just think Lamine Yamal and Baena had really good games because France's fullbacks are the poorest part of their team.
2: Mm-hmm.
3: We've got Nico O'Reilly. I'm sure he will do a job on Lamine Yamal. If it's Reece James on the right side, I'm sure he'll do a job as well. We'll match up in midfield. I think like we can hurt them as well.
2: Yeah. Absolutely. It's going to be a huge game. England-Argentina, as ever, live here on TalkSport. The build-up starts at 7 o'clock tonight. We're building up all game, but inside the stadium for the game at 7 o'clock. So for England, they've beaten 2018 semi-final opponents Croatia. They got the win at the Azteca and they have the chance tonight to avenge the hand of God. And then if they get through that, they can avenge the 2024 Euros final. It's all in England's hand. It doesn't get any bigger than this. Is it written in stars?
5: Now to Owen, and here's another Owen run. He's going to worry them again. It's a great run by Michael Owen, and he might finish it off. Oh, it's a wonderful goal! What an amazing moment in Michael Owen's young career.
2: Don't worry, my kids were born in England.
3: Good kids.
2: Crawling my way out of the hole.
3: Great kids.
2: I put myself in 4 weeks ago. Yes, the unmistakable sound of Michael Owen's wonder goal against Argentina back at the 1998 World Cup. We won't mention the result of that one. Gab, to England have to produce a performance of a lifetime tonight against Argentina?
3: They do, yes. And other players have to finally step up.
2: Yeah.
3: Whoever starts on the left-hand side, if it's Gordon or Rashford or Rodgers, whoever it is, needs to perform. Get at the fullbacks of Argentina and also try and win that midfield battle. But don't keep your eye off Lionel Messi. Don't matter, he's 39. He showed in this tournament. Joint top goal scorer. He will hurt you.
2: I just even feel that's in a way gone under the radar. I know this World Cup, he became the all-time scorer at a World Cup. I think we underestimated Spain last night. You can't 100%,
3: yeah.
2: Argentina.
3: Tonight's going to be a war between Argentina and England. Simple as that. People might not like that, but it's going to be a war. Who's going to succeed in it? Mm-hmm. Who's going to be the winners? We will. Come on.
2: 8 o'clock kickoff tonight, and we're counting down to England's semi-final against Argentina. Kirk Francis
3: morning,
2: is with
3: Laura
2: us.
3: Kirk Francis.
6: Morning.
2: With her England attire.
3: Lovely. Yeah. Lovely. Love
6: Thank
3: it.
6: Thank you. Well, you Love made it. Fun of me yesterday for being too smart, so I thought I'd go.
3: Yeah.
2: She's gone full sports
6: yeah,
2: spice.
6: I'm wearing a tracksuit.
3: Yeah, it's better. Do you know what I mean? You come in yesterday like you'd had avocado for breakfast. Now you come in like you.
2: Thank you very much. You're back with us a little bit later on. That was all thanks to Costa Express. You can let us know how you're feeling this morning, England fans. 03717 22 23 44 coming up. We'll turn our attention to last night, find out how the French have reacted to that disc. Here on Talk About the World Cup semi-final against Argentina is just a few hours away. Oh, the sports bar was in full swing last night, sensational as ever, and Andy the Chelsea fan picked up the phone, 03717 22 23 44, and put out this rather intriguing question.
7: A better days, man. I found out today that I'm going to be missing the final. No, not the final, so the semi-final.
8: Why is that, mate?
9: What are you doing?
7: Got work.
8: No.
9: What would you do? What'd you do for a living?
7: I'm a civil servant.
9: What does that mean?
7: But,
8: you can't work. Well, it's like, does the government's work, essentially?
7: Government stuff, yeah.
8: Yeah.
9: Like James Bond?
7: I wish.
8: Can we not think of some excuses for you, mate? I mean,
7: I've tried everything in my book, mate. It's not happening.
8: You've got to do it, mate. You've caught it. You're declaring rice, mate.
9: It's the king of country. You're doing your bit. The lads are doing their bit, and you're doing your bit.
7: I know.
9: This is what it is. Can you watch it?
7: But here's the conundrum, right? So my missus has just booked a trip out to Benidorm for the final. Now, do I just suck it up for the semis and hope that we get there and just enjoy the final out there? Or do I do both?
2: Do you do both? I mean, you're a bit late now, honest, Andy. Yes. But
3: do both.
2: I mean, whatever you're doing, work.
3: Yes.
2: And it's going to be huge. I mean, the build-up to this game is... Because of the history.
3: Yeah.
2: You know, the arch, right? It's like a derby, isn't it?
3: Yeah. And the closer the game gets now, I wish I was there.
2: Right.
3: I wish I was going to the game tonight.
2: To be in about it.
3: Yeah, because I've been to an Argentinian game before, and their crowd are lively. Our crowd have been lively this World Cup.
2: Yeah.
3: Electric.
2: We're sent your calls all morning. England fans, how are you feeling about tonight? Gabby's that nervous, excited way. 03717 22 23 44. How are you feeling, Tom?
10: I'm very excited about the night. I really am. I'm taking a bit of petals up here in Scotland because of your support, I think. So, you know, that's just the way it is.
2: What is your link to England, out of curiosity, Tom?
10: Because I think Saka, and I support Arsenal as well. Saka always comes inside, drop the ball back. Whereas I think if we get doing the wings in the day, we get the ball in behind, we'll get Kane in there and Bellingham pushing in, I think we'll get a great chance. Don't buy any of the politics.
3: Yeah.
10: I think Argentina get dirty, well, let's get dirty with them. That's exactly the way it is. That's football.
3: What would the win tonight mean to you, Tom, as an English fan?
10: Well, I just feel as if, you know, it's great for the whole of British football.
3: Yes.
10: Because if England go into the final tonight, you know, and they do very well, then and they do win it, I think it's great for British football.
3: It's
10: I know there's a lot of hate
3: on,
10: people say it. I think it's going to be mental. But I'm going to relate to something that was said this morning in your earlier programme.
3: Mm-hmm.
10: Right? They were talking about England and we should win and we're good enough to beat them. France went into last night's game hot favourites to win.
3: Mm-hmm.
10: You're no guaranteed to win. You need to earn more win tonight. Well, I want to see Scotland do very well all the way through.
2: But what would you have rathered pre-tournament?
10: Well, I'm going to see England win because we're not going to get out of the group.
3: Yeah, you're spot on. What a great answer.
2: Not playing my game with me, are you, Tom?
10: No, I'm not playing it in the Siobhan. No, I'm not playing it with you today.
2: All right, Tom. Best wishes. Thank you so much for your call this morning. Enjoy the game, all right?
11: Mercedes, the world champions, come here.
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What hit? What hit?

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Constantly, and I focus, and I do love, get it, get it, go tell me, and I do my side of

feel indifferent sometimes when I hear those guys sing, and I'll be like, what is wrong with this boy? Boy, he's an amazing singer. His name is Famous Pluto, and this right here is a Beat 99.9 FM. My name is Malachi, but yeah, you can call me Mal, and this is where we talk about something today. Today being Wednesday, we do Did You Know. This is where we tell you about places, things, probably something you know about, or not something you've never heard before. Now, today on Did You Know, yeah, are you ready? Let's go. So today, how did you know? Let me tell you something. Listen to this. Listen. And listen very carefully. They say that cuddling literally kills depression, relieves anxiety, and strengthens the immune system. Now, this is according to a research. Yeah, and this is according to facts, actually. They say cuddling literally kills depression, relieves anxiety, and strengthens the immune system. Ladies and gentlemen, if you are not cuddling, you probably might be depressed. If you're depressed, please look for someone to cuddle. If you can't go, get yourself a very humongous teddy bear, or probably get yourself a pillow that is very, very big as well, or something. Just cuddle, or enter a relationship, or scatter one and snatch anybody. I mean, like I used to say, okay, let me not say like I used to say, because yeah, I don't think you want to hear what I used to say. All right, but if you want to hear what I used to say, you can let me know. But hey, as it stands right now, yeah, we're not doing that today. Not on here, not on radio. All right, stick around. There's a hot beat up for that. Could be 9989. Pursued coming from no other. Well, Fisty West is coming right up. My name is Mal, and this right here is the Beats 99.9.

A video has been circulating where Mr. P. Kelly visited Priscilla, Joe and their son. Yeah, although forgive me, I really do not know all these people. I'm trying to, you know, wrap my hand around it, you know, and her son rather. Yeah, so he visited Priscilla, Joe and her son. And I'm one person, and anytime I see this dude and, you know, the song, now in case you do not know, that's the song coming from him. That one is titled I Can't Look Away, and that song is fire. Now, let me tell you something about the song, probably you don't know. So, Mr. P actually sent this song to Davido, and Davido kind of like, you know, didn't say anything about it. But, you know, according to him, he said 2 days after, you know, he made that post, Davido made a post on Twitter saying that Mr. P's song, new song, is low-key kicking it. And no lies though, this song is a banger. Like, it's amazing, right? You know what it means that you came from an era and now you're still trying to, you know, in a new era and you're still trying to dominate as well. I mean, we knew P-Square as far back as, you know, 05, I might be wrong, 06, 07. Yeah, they were dropping bangers. I remember that. I could remember that time. They tend to drop albums like in around September, October. So we would dance it in December. That was the idea then. And it was like a style and it worked every year for P Square then. I don't really know what happened, but yeah, what do I know? Well, we're moving. Motion. Hold the world of black coming right up. My name is Maul. This is the beat 9989. Don't go nowhere. Don't touch that dial.

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Every time I hear this song, I feel a certain kind of way because trust me, you just have to be grateful. Now, if there's nothing to be grateful about, let's be grateful that you are alive. You're here with me, listening to me right now. Some persons do not have such privilege as it stands right now. Right? It's the truth, right? So apparently there's something that happened with some dude named Odogwu Asaba. I don't know if you all saw the story. Now, before now, I saw it right now and I'm like, oh, this is really, really looking bad. It's looking really, really bad. Because so this particular guy, right? Now, kind of like, you know, did something with, you know, kind of like assaulted a girl. And listen to this. So the girl, after assaulting the girl kind of like, you know, took her own life. And now the guy is pleading with the family for a settlement. I mean, because tell me why? You know, I mean, all this is just sad. It really is sad. You know, when we say these things, I keep saying this to my friends and my family. And somebody in the comments should be like, come on, man, Asaba is like filled with a whole lot of ladies. I mean, how do you even do it? How do you even come out to say, now the girl in question, yeah, committed, you know, took her own life actually, and then described as in, oh my goodness. You know, we ask these questions and then, you know, people be like, oh, men. A lot of people say men. And I be like, yeah. At some point, you don't even know if to defend your gender anymore because it's now tiring. It's now really, really tiring. Yeah. I just hope the young lady gets justice. And I hope she gets justice. This is sad. Real sad. Right? Stick around, don't go nowhere. My name is Mal. It's the last hour of the Drive Time Show. Yeah, I know how that just made me feel right now. So I hate it when things like this happen. I hate it when it happens. I mean, how do you even do these things? How?

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1: This is a song about the greatest heartbreak I've ever known. 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
1: One castle light, please.
2: Oh, yeah, light him.
0: Castle Light, light not. 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Not for sale to persons under the age of 18. Know what's heavy? 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
2: Oh, yeah, light him.
0: 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Drink responsibly. Not for sale to persons under the age of 18.

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And I mean, listen, it's worked together. All right, but don't forget, you can follow us on all our social media platforms as well. The Beat999PH. Also, you can download the Beat Niger and take us anywhere. And there you go. There's one thing, is that joy is coming. So, be good hands. So, come your way again tomorrow. Be blessed. Oh, before I go, let me quickly give you some things on the trend on X, yeah, like it's called. England is trending. Yeah, they're playing Argentina today, so it's to be a big game. DIY is also trending. Yeah, they had a couple of goals. War of Iwo trending. Malami is trending. Mini is trending. Zeke is trending. PSN.

So I have to clear up. Let me just give you this story. My mom's elder brother's wife. So when I went to their place for holiday, she can be very strict. A lot of people don't like going to her house because of how strict she is. Now listen to this. She was so strict that if you go to her place for holiday, you will go to another of my uncle's house instead. Maybe call you, you know, the other uncles for that place, there's more fun and a lot of things and all that, right? Yeah, so for now, guess what? So she, right? So, yeah, and she got tattoos. And saying this because Pearson, I was like, what was my aunt saying? Oh, she didn't tell this is 2005. That flex, what? Good music, light up your listening pleasure. I'm going to all that happens till last hour. Tomorrow, and every night, good night. Till I come your way again tomorrow. Stay blessed.

0: that's how I'm on it. 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Look at the time for time. Come on, I'm telling you.
1: R&B, Afrobeats, House. Whatever your flavor, the beat now.

0: on the move. He comes.
1: Can I get a Heineken, please?
0: He shoots. Go!
1: Yeah! Let's go! Can you believe it?
2: Here you go, sir. Your Heineken.
1: Oh, sorry. Can I get another one for... Wait, what's your name again? Chris. I'm Chris. Ah, nice to meet you, Chris. Chris, please. Friends have more friends. Oh, don't forget beers. Not for since under 18. Drink responsibly.
0: He's on the move.
1: Can I get a Heineken, please? Leave
2: it. Heineken.
1: Sorry. Can I call? Wait, what's your name again? Chris. I'm you, Chris. And can please? More friends. So, don't forget the beers. Not sale to persons under 18. Drink responsibly.
0: Striker is on the move. He comes.
1: Can I get a Heineken, please?
0: He shoots. Go!
1: Yeah! Let's go! Can you believe it?
2: Here you go, sir. Your Heineken.
1: Oh, sorry. Can I get another one for... Wait, what's your name? Chris. I'm Chris. Oh, nice, Chris. Another Heineken for... Fans have... So, don't forget the beers. Not for sale to persons and
0: detriment.
1: Strikes on the... Heineken, please.
2: Here you go, sir. Your Heineken.
1: Oh, sorry.

0: to persons under 18. Drink responsibly.
1: We've got you 24/7, all day, all night. We keeping it hot.
2: Say my name.
1: Okay. I'm not the beat.

flow. It's making it from my demise. I'm the only one who had a bit of money and I didn't connect with size. I'd rather be overrated and overpaid than whatever you want. Look, I came from the sewer. Big Mike made new rules like Dua. That's me, Rich, Twin Corp, Ash, and Akua.